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2: Happy 4th of July weekend, everybody. I hope you're having an amazing holiday wherever you're celebrating. Keep it safe. From the latest on Kanye's legal case to a college course all about Drake, plus why everyone's talking about Bad Bunny in Paris. Stick around because hour two on the Move starts now. 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
1: If you've been seeing those Selena Gomez pregnancy rumors all over TikTok, here's the truth. There's no evidence she's expecting, okay? Calm down, everybody. The speculation started from a viral video, and some AI-generated and old photos only made the rumors spread even faster.
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Inside Your For You mix tonight. There's Olivia Rodrigo. That's Drop Dead. Romeo with J-Mac just 4 minutes away from doing it, playing the most requested song in North America. Who will get it for the first hour tonight? We're already seeing tons of requests for Tame Impala and Jenny, Lisa and Anita, Ari, Sabrina, Taylor, Bieber. Keep your requests coming. 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Claire is in Tulsa and Victoria is in Albany, Georgia. They would like Olivia Dean and their For You mix. So Easy is next.

Some demons out there tonight. Fear not. Taylor checked in from Baltimore, Eleanor in Rochester, and Melanie in Elmira, New York, all wanting Huntrix Golden for their 4th of July weekend. It's Romeo at 855-495-7274. Text me your request now for the long extended holiday weekend. We're live all across North America with Malcolm Todd now. For Catherine in Erie, PA, this is Earrings.

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1: The best skaters, BMX riders, and moto athletes in the world don't compete in leagues. 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
2: This is Danielle Robey from Bookmarked by Reese's Book Club. All the talk of probiotics can get confusing. Which to take? Why? What does it do? Let's make it easy.

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0: It's Z104.3, and good morning. 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
1: Happy day after America's 250th birthday.
2: Wow, 250. We made it, babes.
1: How did it make you feel? Like, do you think 250 is a big deal?
2: I felt like a lot of emotions, because I feel like 250 is like, you can't do like 260. Like, 250 just sounds good.
1: Yeah.
2: So it like, and I loved that everybody was like coming together and celebrating, but I also felt like it was like kind of dividing the country at the same time.
1: Yeah. Well, and then you have the World Cup, which I think is bringing a lot of American pride, not only because of the team, but because of just like so many people being in America and from out of town and loving our country.
2: I love how much people are like finding out about America. The fact that they love ranch so much is right. So funny to me.
1: Yes. And the free chips at Mexican restaurants.
2: Yeah.
1: It's just, I saw so many things about how it's not as big as it was for the 200th. It's not as big as it was in 1976. The world was so different in 1976. We cannot compare the two.
2: There's literally no way that you can compare. People are now just constantly online, and there's so many more things going on that like, you can't, no, there's no way that you can compare. The world is absolutely different.
1: Yeah. And 200 is a lot bigger than 250 for the record. Like 50, we're halfway to the next big celebration.
2: Well, I mean, 250 is, I think, bigger than 200.
1: Oh, well, 50, we're different
2: 50
1: there.
2: 50 more years?
1: Yeah, but it's like 2.5, you know, it's like we're celebrating 2.5.
2: Okay. Think about it in money wise. If you have $2.50, more than $2.
1: I guess. I just, like, I celebrated it like any other 4th of July. And then...
2: Jello shots?
1: I found, yes. And then I found out that the Declaration of Independence wasn't even signed on July 4th. I mean,
2: no,
1: I'm sure...
2: That, it actually makes me insane.
1: I'm sure we learned that growing up. But how many holidays do we have that, you know, Christmas and Easter? It's like, we're just guesstimating that it happened on that day.
2: They're just making literally everything up because it wasn't even signed until August 2nd.
1: Right. I mean, I guess so, July 4th, what do we do? It was a day. They adopted the wording.
2: Yeah, but they didn't sign it. So what are we going to do on August 2nd?
1: That's obviously when we... I still actually... Juneteenth should be the day, the Independence Day.
2: I agree.
1: Because that's when everybody was actually free.
2: I agree with that statement. So we should celebrate Juneteenth more than the 4th of July and August 2nd.
1: Yeah. Or we can, you know, celebrate them all. Give us three. Well, I guess Juneteenth is already a celebration, but it should be bigger.
2: Yeah. You know, Elizabethany loves a party. So if we can do all three, she's in.
1: Please. I don't know. It was just, it was interesting seeing all the pictures from 1976 and how many people on both sides were like, it's not the same. And I just don't think you can compare it. No matter where you are politically.
2: I don't think you can compare it whatsoever, but I will say I felt a little bit underwhelmed with the celebrations.
1: You mean you weren't into the CNN 24-hour coverage?
2: Absolutely not.

0: 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Thanks for listening to The Hype with Liz Bethany and Zach on Z104.3. Instead of giving you what's new on AI, like I do most weeks here, I want to ask you a question.
1: Okay, I'm ready.
0: If I'm trying to prove something to you, do you trust what I'm proving more if I say that I researched it or if I say I asked AI?
1: You're going to be shocked by this answer. I would trust you more if you said you asked AI.
0: Right.
1: And I only say that because AI has access to every single research article that you would have looked up anyways. So it compiles all of the data in like different articles to come up with the answer.
0: I think it depends on the person. For me, you know, if I'm saying that, it's better to go AI because I don't have the patience to do a ton of research. But
1: I also feel like AI is less subjective because if a person is doing the research, then they're going to read the articles that they think make sense for their argument.
0: There are a lot of times I've caught AI being wrong.
1: Okay.
0: You ask it again, like, hey, double check that or whatever, and then it fixes itself. But I was trying to prove things to people in the office, and I noticed that when I said, like, oh, I was talking to AI about this or doing research with AI, they immediately blank stared me. Like, they weren't going to believe what I said.
1: More. You don't have time to go through and do the proper research and look at every single article in a not subjective way.
0: Yeah. For the record, I would prefer someone, a human, do the research. I just don't think people are doing that. So no, I'm not going to trust you if you say that you are.
1: No, I feel like they went to one Onion article and they were like, see, I did my research. I know everything. Babes, no, you don't.
0: Oh my God. Speaking of the Onion, my husband's 40th birthday is coming up and we've been planning to go to this Michelin star strip club for months. Oh. Someone told us that it existed in Charlotte. And so that's been the plan. We've told everyone this for 6 months. One person looks it up and it's a fake article.
1: Oh my God. I literally was just about to look it up.
0: You believed
1: so
0: it too.
1: I did too.
0: Fully was like, what do you mean? No, it exists. And he was like, no, it's a fake Michelin star. They were just kidding.
1: No, there's no way. Strip club wins Charlotte's first Michelin star for their chicken wings.
0: But I think it's like an Onion type thing.
1: This was on the charlatan.com. That sounds legit.
0: See?
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0: It's Z104.3, and this is The Hype with Liz Bethany and Zach. Let's get into the bleep that you need to know that we learned this week. There is a new sunscreen on the market. Well, about to be on the market. It has now been approved. So I guess there is an ingredient that, of course, Europe has been using for years, but America was like, nah, not for us. And it's called Bemotrizinol.
1: Yeah, if you say so.
0: It basically is not chemical. All the chemical sunscreens that we're using, this would be more natural. It would be deeply penetrating and would take care of UVA and UVB rays.
1: I'm so interested in this because I feel like I break out so badly to sunscreen. So if it's not like chemically produced, I'm so in for this.
0: It says it goes on smoothly, feels more lightweight. There's not like the white tint that happens. Why
1: is the U.S. so far behind?
0: Why do we? Well, I wouldn't say we're behind. That's dramatic, but we could have. We're over here worried about K-beauty. Let's pay attention to Europe, too, okay?
1: Yes, please, and thank you.
0: Have you put pickles in your white wine?
1: Yes, actually, it's really good.
0: You did?
1: Yeah, I tried it.
0: And?
1: I loved it. It reminded me of like a, it was almost like a martini.
0: Hmm.
1: It was really good. But, you know, I love pickles on everything, so right. I would put it on literally anything.
0: Yeah. You might have noticed on Instagram, you can now reorder the grid, like whatever photos are showing. So
1: yeah.
0: All these people, me mostly, who are really crazy, OCD about like making sure every third photo is something.
1: I like it because I also am the same way, and I want to make sure that like all of the color scheme looks the same.
0: Yeah.
1: So like I love the idea of being able to like move them around.
0: Yeah. And also, you can pay $3 a month to be Instagram Pro.
1: I think I'm good.
0: I almost did it because I was like, $3? What's that? And then I remembered, this is how they get us. They say something is like $2, $5, $7. And what is that? That's one coffee. But no.
1: It'll be $3 now. And then they're going to pull the Netflix strategy. And it's going to be like $8 and next month.
0: Yeah.
1: And then you're already paying for the subscription. So you're like, I don't want to cancel it.
0: Yep. Yep. And the Rolling Stone put out the best shows so far of this year. Let's see how many we've watched. A Knight of the Seven Kingdoms on HBO.
1: Never heard of it.
0: Nope. Bait on Prime.
1: I've heard a lot of people talk about it, but I haven't watched it.
0: I haven't even heard people talk about it, but Beef season 2, I did watch that and have heard people talk about it. Big Mistakes on Netflix with Dan Levy.
1: Oh, I've started watching it. It's actually really funny.
0: Okay, I haven't watched it yet. The Comeback.
1: It starts out really aggressive. I was like, what am I watching?
0: Okay, interesting. The Comeback with Lisa Kudrow, season 3.
1: Oh, this is such a weird show.
0: I
1: started watching it and I was like, I can't tell if I like it or what's happening.
0: Right, but I did keep watching it.
1: Which I did too.
0: Unlike what I did with Love Island. The Fall and Rise of Reggie Dinkins. It's on NBC. I have heard a lot about this with Daniel Radcliffe and Tracy Morgan. Hacks. If you have not watched Hacks, it's now over. So good. The best.
1: I feel like a lot of people are talking about that too.
0: Yeah. Industry. Margo's Got Money Problems or Money Troubles on Apple. The Pit on HBO. Widow's Bay on Apple TV.
1: I will say The Pit, I know a lot of people that work in like the medical field and they're like, this is actually really accurate
0: to
1: what actually happens in a hospital.
0: Our nurse, one of our nurses, when we were in the NICU with our baby, she worked in that hospital and she was like, I love watching it, but it's creepy because I feel like I'm actually watching like CCTV.
1: Yeah, they do such a good job.
0: Yeah. The last one is Wonder Man on Disney Plus. We will get you all of the new things to stream as of this weekend, though. Coming up next, and more of the bleep you need to know. I'm

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1: Surprisingly, there's not a ton of new shows and movies to watch this weekend, I guess because of the holiday. Don't know. But let's get you caught up on Netflix. There's The Coral, and it's about World War One and a choir, I guess, that is formed. But then they have to, like, replace people because they keep having to go to war.
2: Okay, kind of sounds interesting, actually.
1: I hate learning. I hate history, but then some things like this could be good.
2: Yeah, kind of sounds fun to me.
1: Yeah. Enola Holmes 3, this is Millie Bobby Brown. Is it a movie or show? Don't even know. And if you saw Worst Neighbor Ever, that one woman who was, like, super racist.
2: I thought that show was so interesting.
1: Yeah. So now they have a whole series about the worst neighbors. It's just, like, best ex ever. But I don't know how you beat that lady. I mean, she was horrendous.
2: Yeah, she was absolutely awful, but I could not stop watching it.
1: Yeah. On Hulu, the movie Ready or Not 2, Here I Come. On HBO, Lee Cronin's The Mummy. I think his daughter or something, somebody's daughter comes back to life or is found as a mummy.
2: Yeah, I'm out on that one.
1: Right. But I think we're both in on L on Prime.
2: Yes.
1: It's Legally Blonde, the prequel.
2: Yep.
1: They've already shot season two because they knew it was going to be successful. I do think they cast the perfect girl.
2: I literally am obsessed with her. And the way that Reese Witherspoon, like, surprised her and told her that she got the role was so cute. Like, I think she's fantastic.
1: Yeah. Dutton Ranch, it's the only Yellowstone spinoff that I have personally watched, but now the finale has happened, so the whole season is on Paramount Plus. And on demand, if you want to pay, Devil Wears Prada 2.
2: Oh, I haven't seen it yet. I need to watch it.
1: I know. Do we pay for it, or do we wait just a little bit longer?
2: You know the answer to that question. We're both going to wait.
1: Yeah. Mm-hmm. I mean, I might pull it up and pretend like I'm going to pay.
2: Yeah, or we could split it and watch it together.
1: It's really not that much money.
2: Yeah. We're just so cheap, though.
1: We are.
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0: It's Z104.3, and good morning. This is The Hype with Elizabeth and Zach.
1: I guess it would normally be called an icebreaker question, but now I keep thinking, like, fun random questions are dating app questions. You know, things that you send to someone to get to know them quickly. Yeah. And one that I think is really cute is, what is the latest thing to bring you pure joy?
2: My dogs. Mm. The way that they cuddle me, like, I could be feeling awful. I haven't felt good for, like, the last week. And the way they just know, and they just, like, cuddled me the entire time, that literally brought me so much joy.
1: Okay. That's a good, really good answer. And actually makes me feel bad, because I was just going to say, like, the sandwich, or also...
2: I will say the flowers. Sandwich that you had today looks so good. I literally wanted a bite of it, but you finished it too quickly.
1: Yeah. But I should also say my son.
2: I love him.
1: But I would love for people to call in, because a lot of times we are just sharing what annoyed us recently, or what has been in our way or pissed us off. And I want to talk about the pure joy.
2: I feel like since you had this baby, like, now that you're a mom, you're so much more positive.
1: That's not true.
2: It is true.
1: I'm
2: now
1: trying
2: you want to talk about being happiness.
1: Yeah. I always look happy. I just also like telling people that they're idiots.
2: Well, I feel like the baby changed you.
1: Okay. If you can share what brought you pure joy lately, please hit us up on the iHeartRadio app. Leave us a talkback message.

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0: It's Z104.3, and this is The Hype with Liz Bethany and Zach. We didn't have someone call in for advice, but I did have someone who sent a message, so I want to get your thoughts on this.
1: Okay, what's it say?
0: 20 years ago, a couple was on a break.
1: Okay.
0: And...
1: like, were they married or just dating at the time?
0: You know what? Should have gotten that. They're married now.
1: Okay.
0: They've been married for a long time. They might have been married. Who knows? But I think they were just, whatever. They were on a break, so probably not actually legally married. And now the husband has just found out that the wife had hooked up with his enemy in that time.
1: 20 years ago.
0: And he's upset and he says he can never get over it.
1: Bro, get over it. It literally has been 2 decades. You were on a break. Now, I sound like Ross from Friends. We're on a break.
0: I know.
1: But literally, you were on a break. You weren't together at the time. And she did this 20 years ago.
0: Yeah. I also know that I've done this before. When somebody does you dirty and you break up, like, you want to get them back by getting with the person they would be most upset by, right?
1: 100%.
0: So if she... or maybe she did it knowing maybe they would get back together, but like, that's, she purposely went for that one person.
1: Yeah. And like, when you're on a break, you're technically broken up. There's no way that she knew that he was going to come back around. They were going to get together, get married. Like, I don't think she did anything wrong.
0: What she did.

0: wrong is let him find out. She told him. She told him now because he kept having a feeling, and he would ask every once in a while, like, I don't know. It just feels like something happened. And finally she goes, okay, something happened.
1: Okay, but why is the man still worried about it 20 years later? Like, why are you still, like, asking me questions? Leave me alone. Yes, it happened. And what?
0: I know.
1: And there's literally nothing you can do about it now.
0: This is when you go and you talk to your friends and be like, I don't know, it feels weird, but, like, you get it off your chest that way. But he says now, because she lied for so long, he can never get over it. And honestly, if he's feeling like that, just leave. Just don't waste time, because if you're going to keep bringing it up, it's so silly.
1: I mean, like, I feel like he should try therapy.
0: He should.
1: He should try therapy to try and talk through it to see if he can get over it. If not, this is a lost cause.
0: Right.
1: Like, if you're going to keep bringing it up and haggle me every single day about it, no, I'm not doing this.
0: So go to therapy. Talk, see if you can get over it, because you need to at this point.
1: Yeah.
0: It's unfortunate she lied, but, like, white lies are supposed to happen in relationships.

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1: What is, I'm afraid, what is on your mind?
2: I have a question.
1: Yeah.
2: Do you fold dirty clothes?
1: What? Like,
2: do you fold dirty clothes?
1: Are we talking dirty that I'm going to wear again or dirty that are going in the hamper?
2: That are going in the hamper, or like dirty sheets that you just took off the bed because you're going to change the bed?
1: No. Why? What? What kind of folding? No.
2: Okay. I literally feel like I'm going to lose my mind. My boyfriend said, I did 90% of the make of changing the bed. So he put new sheets on it. Okay. A fitted sheet and a flat sheet. That's not 90%. I still had to do the duvet cover and all the pillowcases. Mm. I did 90%.
1: Mm.
2: So I go up there to go put on the duvet cover. There's one folded directly next to the bed. So I assume he left it out for me to put it on the bed. I put it on the bed, button up everything at the bottom. And I realize it was the dirty one that he took off the bed. So then I had to unmake the duvet cover and go get a clean one and put the clean one on. Who folds dirty laundry and puts it next to the bed?
1: So it was neatly folded?
2: Yes, like corners pressed and everything. It looked like it was clean. And I was like, why would you do this?
1: I'm confused about why you have so many duvet covers.
2: Well, we have two dogs that sleep with us, so we change it like every Sunday and every Wednesday.
1: Oh my God. Okay, that's a lot of changing. I have a lot of problems with that part.
2: But we have two golden retrievers that sleep in the bed. There's a lot of hair. Like, no, it's just too much for me.
1: That's fair. I am trying to find a way to defend David here.
2: I literally was like, and so he left to go to the gym, and I was like, cool, I'll go upstairs and do the duvet cover so we can get ready for bed when he gets home. The way I was so mad when I put that dirty duvet cover on and I had to unmake the bed and then remake the bed, he got home and I said, do not even look at me right now.
1: Okay, well, that's dramatic.
2: Who folds dirty duvet covers and puts them next to the bed like I'm supposed to put it on the bed?
1: Really want to defend David here, but I can't because it's just reminding me of how my husband, JB, will put clean dishes into the sink to dry. And then if I don't know, wash my hands or dump whatever else needs to go in the sink in there, he's like, I can't believe you did that on the clean dish.
2: Why would you put a clean dish in the sink?
1: Because it's like a pot or something. It can dry on the stove.
2: Or you can dry it with a towel and put it away.
1: That part. So, you know what? We're not defending these two this time.
2: No, we're not. Also, I'm concerned about the fact that you said dirty clothes that you're going to wear again.
1: We don't need to be concerned about that.
2: You wear dirty clothes?
1: Sure.
2: Okay.
3: Pack a bag. Cancel your responsibilities.

0: with Liz, Bethany, and Zach is on Z104.3, Baltimore's number one hit music station. Let's finish this up with a happy ending. Zach, what do you have?
1: Mine is super random, but I just have to tell you this because it's a really funny fact and it made me super happy.
2: Okay.
1: But the Statue of Liberty, if it wore sandals, it would wear a size 879 sandal.
2: Oh my God.
1: I saw like an AI generated photo of the Statue of Liberty wearing like Birkenstocks, and it is the funniest thing I've seen all week.
2: Man. But she has a dress on, right? So like we can't really see her feet.
1: No, what size shoe do you wear?
2: Almost that. Almost the 800.
1: Almost 879. Yeah. I literally read that and I was like, I don't know why that tickled me so much.
2: how many inches that is?
1: We talked about this because if you wear a size 12, then your feet are 12 inches. So her feet have to be 879 inches.
2: No.
1: The Statue of Liberty feet are 25 feet long, which translates to a massive women's U.S. size 879.
2: That's a couple of us.
1: Yeah, she got big feet. I'm just saying, she'd be wearing it size 879.
2: Wow.
1: I know. It literally made my week.
2: Oh, my goodness. Okay, I have a deer, a lady deer, a doe.
1: A female deer.
2: Yeah. Who lost a leg, unfortunately, a front leg in a shooting, they say accident. They thought it was hunting season. It wasn't. Let's just not hunt the deer. Anyway, doesn't matter. So she ended up having her own baby. Two other fawns were orphaned because their parents had been hit by a car.
1: Oh, God.
2: I know. So she is now adopted. And apparently, deer are not, that's not a thing. They do not take care of other people's offspring or other deer's offspring. But this one, they call her Tripod because she mostly lives kind of in someone's yard. And they notice her with her baby. But then all of a sudden, there's like two extra babies. And she's just been like helping them grow.
1: That's so cute. She said, you know what? These are my babies too.
2: Right. And it's the metaphor of it all for me too, of it's always the people who have less that end up helping the most.
1: I 100% agree with that statement, which is actually so wild to think about because that's such a factual statement.
2: And here we are in the wild. It's also happening. She has three legs and she's out here like, I can take care of three babies.
1: She said, I got you, babes. I love this deer. I want to be its friend.
2: I know. Her name is Tripod. She lives in Maine. And you can find us online if you want to send us anything good. I am at Elizabethany.
1: And it's just at Zach Woodward.
2: Have a great rest of your weekend.

Barone is going to be performing at Olivia Rodrigo's Music Festival. This is like an all-female lineup. It's called Daisy Chain Fields. Chapel Roan, Stevie Nicks, Dochi, and so many more of our favorite female artists are going to be performing. And best of all the proceeds are going to charity, and all the artists are performing for free, too, which is so insane. It's Z104.

0: 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He got like one of the It Girls right now to star in the music video to that song, Indy Navaretti. You know her as Nikki from the movie Obsession, who I think, no pun intended, we are all obsessed with right about now. 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

on TikTok. You know, maybe for you, Somber, okay? The rest of us are trying to have a good time this summer. You're going to find me getting my tan on, drinking an Aperol Spritz. I'm trying to have a good time summer 2026. Ooh, that rhymed. 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

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She's getting ready to release her new album, Daughter from Hell, on July 17th. 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
14: From the Greenbrook TMS Neuro Health Weather Center.
15: Weather outlook for today, cloudy early and then scattered strong thunderstorms predicted for this afternoon. Damaging winds with some of these storms and a high of 93 degrees. And for tonight, more thunderstorms possible, some strong early and then cloudy skies after midnight. And expect more damaging winds with some of these storms and a low of 75 degrees. I'm Michelle Murray with weather.
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next month. Kesha hitting Jiffy Lube live on August 14th. And then Pitbull, not too long after her, on August 19th. I feel like they should try to collab for this song at some point.

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Family Jail hanging with you on Z1043, Baltimore's number one hit music station. This heat is absolutely no joke. Please make sure you are keeping hydrated, wearing that SPF, and being real nice to your friend with the pool this weekend.

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Right now, Ari, hate that it made you love me.

telling you, nothing brings the girls together quite like Love Island. I was in the nail salon the other day. There's like 20 of us in there, all strangers, but all yapping about this show. I love girlhood. Z1043.

theme song of the weekend. Harry Styles, American Girls on a Z1043, Baltimore's number one hit music station. He's getting ready for his American Girls at Madison Square Garden. He's doing 30 sold out shows in New York City. You want to go? Why don't you start picking out an outfit and we will get you hooked up with these tickets. We're going to send you, we'll get you set up with a hotel, Amtrak tickets for two all July long. 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Tell us everything. And the more times you enter, the greater your odds of winning these tickets, okay? So keep entering. Keep leaving us those talkback mics all month long for your chance to win these Harry Styles tickets from Z1043.

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12: From the Greenbrook TMS Neuro Health Weather Center.
13: Weather outlook for today, cloudy early and then scattered strong thunderstorms predicted for this afternoon. Damaging winds with some of these storms and a high of 93 degrees. And for tonight, more thunderstorms possible, some strong early and then cloudy skies after midnight. And expect more damaging winds with some of these storms and a low of 75 degrees. I'm Michelle Murray with weather.
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This is really just like, don't talk to me weather. 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Don't ask anything of me. Just kind of sit in one place and stay as cool as possible kind of weather. I'm crack-

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12: Weather outlook for today, cloudy early and then scattered strong thunderstorms predicted for this afternoon. Damaging winds with some of these storms and a high of 93 degrees. And for tonight, more thunderstorms possible. Some strong early and then cloudy skies after midnight. And expect more damaging winds with some of these storms and a low of 75 degrees. I'm Michelle Murray with weather.
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It's major FOMO watching Olivia Dean on tour now, but knowing that she'll be at CFG in just a couple weeks. 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Z1043.

Zara Larsson's life looks so fun, but so exhausting. 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

0: crazy weekend. The Fred Show is back Monday morning. 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
1: She want it, I can tell she want it. 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

In case you needed to get a good cry in this weekend, Sienna Spyro has you covered. She just dropped her album, The Visitor, on Friday. Cool yourself down with tears. That's a good method. It's Die on This Hill on Z104.3 now. Got me.

Taylor Swift and Travis Kelce officially married. Yeah, all the rumors that it was happening at Madison Square Garden in New York City. True. Which is an interesting choice. I've just been spending all weekend trying to figure out how I can make her wedding.

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11: Baltimore weather.
12: Weather outlook for today, cloudy early and then scattered strong thunderstorms predicted for this afternoon. Damaging winds with some of these storms and a high of 93 degrees. And for tonight, more thunderstorms possible. Some strong early and then cloudy skies after midnight. And expect more damaging winds with some of these storms and a low of 75 degrees. I'm Michelle Murray with weather.
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Listen, I know that it's crazy hot out in the DMV right now, but that is not an excuse for us to still be losing our minds, all right? We still need to have our heads on straight in public. Keep it together.

There's always the period where everybody's trying to decode what a pop star's song is about or who a pop star's song is about. It mostly happens with Taylor Swift, but now everybody's doing it with Ariana Grande. Like, is this song about Ethan Slater? I can't imagine. Hate That I Made You Love Me is on Z104.3 now.

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Dew from Somber called My Body Isn't Ready on Z104.3, Baltimore's number one hit music station. How timely. The first line of that song is, it's the 4th of July. And he released it just before the 4th of July. I love somebody who's committed to the

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9: The McGreenbrook TMS NeuroHealth Weather Center.
10: Weather outlook for today, cloudy early and then scattered strong thunderstorms predicted for this afternoon. Damaging winds with some of these storms and a high of 93 degrees. And for tonight, more thunderstorms possible, some strong early and then cloudy skies after midnight. And expect more damaging winds with some of these storms and a low of 75 degrees. I'm Michelle Murray with weather.
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Harry Styles in New York City at Madison Square Garden, his sold-out residency later this summer. 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

You actually do have an excuse for doing absolutely nothing, being unproductive, not wanting to talk to anybody, and it's the fact that it's 100 degrees outside. 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Yeah.

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The Fred Show is back Monday morning. Kiki's Court and waiting by the phone. 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
8: From the Greenbrook TMS NeuroHealth Weather Center.
9: In Baltimore, expect a high of 93 degrees with mostly sunny skies. A low of 75 degrees expected during the overnight hours. Wind gusts up to 9 miles per hour. I'm Ryan Dye with weather.
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I am going to get out of here. Have a great rest of your holiday weekend. Hopefully it extends into tomorrow. And if it doesn't, make it extend into tomorrow. Why not?

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3: Yo, I cannot believe that it's 4th of July weekend already.
4: I know. It's basically Christmas.
3: I'm not subscribing to that at all.
4: What do you mean? 4th of July basically means summer is like over.
3: No, we just started.
4: No.
3: This is my favorite time of the year because I love to be outside, legs out, cooking out, eating all the food, just living my best life.
4: I feel like all day.
3: All day. Hugo Spritz all day. Yeah. I was just in Italy too and everybody was drinking Aperol and people were like, do you want Aperol? And I was like, no. Hugo Spritz all day.
4: So I actually switched to Hugo Spritz last year as well because
3: so
4: I heard that there was something in Aperol to like make it orange.
3: You're probably the dye or something like that.
4: Yeah,
3: no thanks. Anyway, appreciate you spending your 4th of July weekend here. It is The Vibe with Tanya Rad and EJ. DJ Triple XL is here. Let's go. Let's get the kickoff mix popping, y'all.

0: DJ Triple XL inside the kickoff mix on the Vibe with Tanya Rad and DJ. You know what's funny? DJ Triple XL kicked off this mix and I almost forgot that I was in a bad mood because on my way to work today, I got a flat tire, but I did not care. I kept driving.
1: Mercury's in retrograde. Yeah. Till the end of July.
0: Oh,
1: sorry.
0: That's why.
1: Yeah.
0: I got a flat tire. Another one of my tires is like flat. I'm like, what is going on with the world?
1: Yeah.
0: That makes it all make sense.
1: Tough times.
0: Oh, Tanya Rad, thank you so much for that. DJ Triple XL.

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2: Yo, look who's back. 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On the vibe with Tanya
3: Red, white, and blue.
2: I know. His, red, white, and blue short shorts. What are they called? Chubbies? You know what I mean? Those, the short, short shorts.
3: They're called chubbies?
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2: Never?
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2: Let me Google to see if that's true. But anyway, DJ XXXL, take it away. Let's go to viral.

0: Coming up, our girl, Sienna Spyro. She's going to be dropping by in just a sec. The new album's officially out. We're going to dive into all of that. Coming up next.
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1: You know what? I can already tell this is going to be a great conversation.
2: That's how I felt.
1: I feel the same way.
2: Yeah, really good vibe walking in the room.
1: Oh my gosh. What's your birthday?
2: 28th of September.
1: Oh, is it? Are you a Libra?
2: I'm a Libra. What are you?
1: Pisces.
2: All right. My sister's a Pisces.
1: So that's why we vibe. Let me tell you something. My mother's a Libra, and I feel like you guys are probably the most chill, indecisive people I've ever met in my whole entire life.
2: I'm not chill.
1: You're not?
2: I am indecisive.
1: You are.
2: Recently more decisive. Recently been put in situations where I must be decisive.
1: Now, what situations are those that you
2: would put in? Every day, everyone has a question. Which one do you want? What do you want to do? Which?
1: So you had a question like,
2: and you
1: what?
2: Can't say you're a Libra. You can't use that as an excuse.
1: Absolutely. Let me tell you something. Whenever I have a petty Pisces moment, best believe I am using that as an excuse. Whenever I want to be an... I'm going to just be like, I'm sorry. It's just because I'm...

0: just who you are, though. So are you someone that gets, I'm so into this. Are you someone that gets so overwhelmed, like, yes, really fast? You do?
1: Yes, yes. Overwhelmingly, lifted.
0: What does it for you?
1: Everything. Literally anything. I'm always stressed.
0: How do you make it in life?
1: Dude, just carry on. Carry on, Kevin.
2: Yeah, we got more with Sienna Spiro next. Prefer.

0: Yo, what is the vibe with Tanya Red and EJ? We are here with Sienna Spyro. So you got the album.
1: Yes, an album.
0: Is out right now.
1: I decided to put that out.
0: I know.
1: So that's a big decision.
0: How did you come to the decision?
1: I don't know. That actually felt like a pretty easy decision, to be fair, for someone like me.

0: good. And I actually, it wasn't the case for this one, but I felt so like lucky and grateful to be able to put an album out, and yeah, I put a lot of pressure on it. So I'm really nervous and very excited.
1: You said a lot of pressure.
0: Yeah.
1: Why?
0: Because I'm such a fan of albums, and I wanted to make an album that really like felt timeless. And like, I don't mean that in the sense of like being like classy or whatever. I think that's how people use timeless these days. But really, that like stood the test of time, and that was something that people could come back to in a few years. And yeah, I just had a very specific idea of what I wanted this album to be. Like, I knew what I wanted it to be. I just had to make it. And yeah, I think that's where like a lot of pressure comes from, of like, you know, having these expectations of yourself and like really wanting to make music of a certain, in a certain way and of a certain level.
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0: The Vibe with Tanya Rad and EJ. We are here with Sienna Spyro. For someone who's never put out an album, what are some of the pressures that you feel like you go through when you're putting together a whole project like this?
1: I think firstly, talking about stuff that means something, you know, not just using words for the sake of putting words there, like having everything, like, you know, mean something. I think making sure you're being honest is like a really important thing. Making sure there's like a theme throughout it was important for me, I guess. I really love like an album that has like a beginning, middle, and end, and that could be listened to top to bottom.
0: Yeah.
1: And I listen to music in that way. You know, anytime someone comes out with a new album that I want to listen to, I always listen to it front to back. Just like, that's how people make records, you know?
0: You know what's interesting? I love when a record tells a story.
1: Yeah.
0: Like how you said, from top to bottom, and you're listening from track one, from track 12, and how the story progresses.
1: Yeah.
0: You know what I'm saying? Maybe you start off with somebody, dating somebody, and by the end of the album, you done broke up with this person. Yeah. You know what I mean?
1: Yeah.
0: Is that hard to do?
1: I think so. I think it's hard. You're like, I don't think you write albums in order. And like, I think kind of finding that, like, I guess this album for me, it's called Wisdom. It's just like a way I view myself. And it's this whole album about like impermanence and like this fear of impermanence and being temporary and like the fragility of relationships and like your identity and like just like going through that like regret and time and all that stuff that like is like very inevitable. And I guess it was a bit tough to do because I guess there is no end to this. Like, I'm alive. I'm alive and well. I'm still, like, living. I'm 20. I'm just going through life. And so I think, like, this album was, like, you know, I learned a lot from this album. I think, like, the last song on the album, Mononoke, which is the 10th song,

0: Live with Tanya Redd and EJ. We're here with Sienna Spyros. So when you say you learned a lot from this album, what are some of the things that you felt like you learned?
1: A lot from that song. A lot from that song. And, you know, I would never enter things if I knew they were going to end. And if I knew they were going to expire, I would never, like, I really just was opposed to getting into a relationship. I was, you know, I've spoke about this before, like getting flowers even, because like, they're going to die. I don't really see a point in it. I didn't allow things to just be what they are and allow them to end. I was very like, oh, this is going to end. I'm not doing this. I'm not doing this. And I really just stopped a lot of things coming into my life. I became a very closed person. And I learned, now I've learned to, you know, allow experiences to matter and not like force them to be permanent things. And I think that was, you know, it seems like an obvious thing because that's, you know, life and life moves on. But yeah, it was really important for me to learn.
2: How did you learn that? Because I feel, you know what's interesting though? When you bring that up, I feel like I almost suffer from it too. Mm. Like just little things like, yeah. Why am I going to clean this up? I feel like it's just going to get dirty again. You know what I'm saying?
1: Yeah.
2: How did you learn to correct that way of thinking?
1: That song, Wanna Know Where, and that phrase that really like taught me so much. Like the whole song is about, you know, I guess like seeing all this impermanence everywhere. Like the song starts like, I see it everywhere. Like the way things start to end, Wanna Know Where, I used to get so scared. Like for flowers to expire, the love to lose desire, for you to get too tired. And then it goes on and like the chorus is like, you know, there's these lines, it's okay to love and okay to lose. Mm. And the beauty is you don't have to choose. And that's true. You don't have to choose. You can just allow things to be what they are and allow the things to really matter to you and make an impact on you and allow them to move on and take what you learn from that and take that in your stride and use it in whatever experiences you have.
2: It was a pleasure.
1: It's a pleasure. Thank you.
2: Thank you so much.
1: That was funny.
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15: From the Greenbrook TMS NeuroHealth Weather Center.
16: In Baltimore, expect a high of 93 degrees with mostly sunny skies. A low of 75 degrees expected during the overnight hours. Wind gusts up to 9 miles per hour. I'm Ryan Dye with weather.
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0: know it's a holiday weekend, which means a lot of people are going to be, you know, cooking out, barbecuing, but a lot of people are going to be watching a lot of TV.
1: You think so?
0: Yes.
1: Is Love Island still on?
0: Yes. I'm already having, like, separation anxiety because it's only on for, like, 2 more weeks.
1: It went by quick.
0: I know. Well, it's 6 weeks, and you know what they say, time flies when you're having fun.
1: Absolutely.
0: They're here for a short time, not a... No, they're here for a good time,
1: not a long time. Yeah.

0: over two hours of Love Island a day, so I can't squeeze in more.
1: Yeah, absolutely.
0: So I've started like my laundry list of shows to get to after. But yeah, I'm already having
1: priorities.
0: Yeah, I'm already feeling sad that it's over.
1: Oh,
0: is that weird?
1: A little bit, but it's fine.
0: Anyway,
1: I mean, listen, we all get attached to things. I got super sad when Archer stopped. You know what I'm saying?
0: What is that show?
1: Yes.
0: Oh my god.
1: That
0: nobody watches ever.
1: Are you kidding me?
0: Oh, is it like a big show?
1: Well, it was up until it went off.
0: Uh-huh.
1: It has like 10 seasons in.
0: Oh, really?
1: Get familiar, please, Tanya Rad.
0: Okay, a little Bruno Mars, Risk It All on the vibe.

0: a lot of people are out in the bars watching the games. Everything's a lot more like lively and fun, but I cannot get into it.
1: Zero idea what's happening.
0: I know.
1: I don't know what's a pitch. I don't know what's a knockout round. I don't know.
0: I have FOMO because I just like, I haven't watched a second of soccer.
1: I have zero FOMO, Tanya Yad. Zero.
0: Dang.
1: Zero.
0: I have it. But anyways, if you are into the world

0: It's the vibe with Tanya Rad and EJ and my girl, Hayley Kiyoko. You may know her as a singer. She is a author. She is now a director because she made her directorial debut. Her movie Girls Like Girls came out in theaters, and I've been obsessed with the soundtrack. Like, it is so good. Like, so good.
1: Is that where you guys were? Was that the premiere of the movie?
0: Yes.
1: Because I was like, oh my gosh, did they get married already?
0: No, it was the movie premiere, and then we went to go see it the opening weekend.
1: Nice.
0: But
1: nice.
0: If you want to check out a really good soundtrack, this movie soundtrack is so good, and this is one of my favorites from it. It's called Lungs. It's Hayley Kiyoko

0: Tanya Rad and EJ, our boy Somber.
1: I love this dude.
0: I'm obsessed with this guy. I am obsessed with this song. And can I just tell you something that I think is like amazing?
1: What's that?
0: The day this song came out, like brand new song, they used it on Love Island that night. Come on, that's iconic.
1: It was interesting. That's how you know how fresh these shows are, because the fact that they were able to use the song, and we had trouble getting the song.
0: I think it's like a 24-hour
1: turnaround.
0: So yeah, I'm sure they got it the day before. Early. But of course, you want your song on this show that everybody's watching.
1: Absolutely.
0: But I was really impressed. Like, I remember I heard the song on Love Island, and I pointed out to my husband. I was like, "Oh my gosh, this is brand new today. Good on you."
1: I really like this dude.
0: Me too.
1: I thought he was really good too.

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It is The Vibe with Tanya Rad and EJ. Apparently, Taco Bell is giving away free tacos for the World Cup. All right, so now I got to start watching because I love free tacos from Taco Bell.

0: Yo, what is the vibe with Tanya Red and EJ? 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
1: Oh, who doesn't love a Taco Bell taco?
0: I mean, especially after a...
1: Do you like crunchy or soft taco?
0: Soft. Well, I do love cheesy gordita crunch.
1: No, I'm talking just like a straight up...
0: Oh, I don't care, but soft.
1: I prefer hard.
0: Like a street taco? Oh,
1: shell.
0: My gosh. Street tacos, small little...
1: Yeah, see, I like a hard shell.

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4: 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It is like a pop 4th of July mix right here. I'm not mad at this.
5: Same.
4: 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Playing all your 4th of July songs. Let's get this thing popping. 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

0: do. I always feel like I can never find where to watch the good ones. You know, they actually have drones out now to try and, like, find people who are firing off illegal fireworks.
1: Get out of here. Yeah. You know what's funny? I will.

0: homie DJ Triple XL on the vibe with Tanya Red and EJ coming up. Oh, I'm so excited. You want to know why?
1: Tell me.
0: Because our girl's going to be stopping by. You know her?
1: I don't know her, but I know her. You know
0: what I'm saying? You're going to know her in just a little bit. Sienna Spiral's going to be.

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1: You know what? I can already tell this is going to be a great conversation.
2: That's what I felt.
1: I feel the same way.
2: Yeah, really good vibe walking in the room.
1: Oh my gosh. What's your birthday?
2: 28th of September, 2005.
1: Oh, is it? Are you a Libra?
2: I'm a Libra. What are you?
1: Pisces.
2: All right. My sister's a Pisces.
1: So that's why we vibe.
2: All right, here we go.
1: Something. My mother's a Libra, and I feel like you guys are probably the most chill, indecisive people I've ever met in my whole entire life.
2: I'm not chill.
1: You're not?
2: I am indecisive.
1: You are?
2: Recently more decisive. Recently been put in situations where I must be decisive.
1: Now, what situations are those that you
2: would Every day. In? Everyone has a question. And which one do you want? What do you want to do? Which?
1: So you got a question like,
2: and you
1: what?
2: Can't say you're a Libra. You can't use that as an excuse.
1: Absolutely. Let me tell you something. Whenever I have a petty Pisces moment, best believe I am using that as an excuse. Whenever I want to be an... I'm going to just be like, I'm sorry. It's just because I'm a Pisces.
2: I say it's my period. I'm like, no. Do you know what? It's when people ask me questions like in interviews and they're like, what's your favorite this? Or what's one thing this? And I'm like, I can't choose.
1: No.
2: You don't understand. I don't know. I cannot make big decisions
1: on record. It's just who you are, though. So are you someone that gets... I'm so into this. Are you someone that gets so overwhelmed, like,
2: yes.
1: really fast? You do?
2: Yes, yes. Overwhelmingly, did.
1: What does it for you?
2: Well, everything. Literally anything. I'm always stressed.
1: How do you make it in life?
2: We just can't.

0: What is the Vibe with Tanya Red and EJ? We are here with Sienna Spyro. So you got the album.
1: Yes, an album.
0: Is out right
1: I
0: now.
1: I decided to put that out.
0: I know.
1: So that's a big decision.
0: How did you come to the decision?
1: I don't know. That actually felt like a pretty easy decision, to be fair, for someone like me. Obviously, as an artist, you're, like, expected to put an album out, but, like, I'm such a fan of music. Right. I'm such a fan of albums, and I had this, like, very specific way I thought, like, an album should be created, and I just, it wasn't the case for this one, but I felt so, like, lucky and grateful to be able to put an album out, and yeah, I put a lot of pressure on it, so I'm really nervous and very excited.
0: You said a lot of pressure.
1: Yeah.
0: Why?
1: Because I'm such a fan of albums, and I wanted to make an album that really, like, felt timeless, and, like, I don't mean that in the sense of, like, being, like, classy or whatever, I think that's how people use timeless these days, but really that, like, stood the test of time, and that was something that people could come back to in a few years, and, yeah, I just had a very specific idea of what I wanted this album to be. Like, I knew what I wanted it to be, I just had to make it. And yeah, I think that's where, like, a lot of pressure comes from, of, like, you know, having these expectations of yourself and, like, really wanting to make music of in a certain way and of a certain level.
0: Yeah, we got more with Sienna Spyro next on The Vibe.
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